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Nu, Bubblegum Pops no mītnes vietas no Amerikas. Tommy James and the Shondells. I think we're alone now. Labs.

what is home. And I've had to think about a lot, you know, what that means to me. You know, it's really the people that make your home. So life is really beautiful sometimes.

That you never made a name for yourself, a master wealth. They had you labeled as a king. Never made it out the cage, still out there moving in them streets. Never had the baddest woman in the game up in your sheet. Would they be down to ride now? They used to hide from you, lie to you. But y'all know we were made for each other, so I find you in